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Heart for Lebanon's Summer of Hope program provides structure, informal education, and the hope of Jesus to thousands of children. 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I'm Ruth Kramer.

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6: You found Bible Q&A with John MacArthur, and this is Denny Nugent with today's question. It comes from Romans chapter 7, where the Apostle Paul says, when he looks at his life, he often finds he is, quote, not practicing what he'd like to do, but is doing the very thing he hates. Now, John, when Paul describes this battle with sin, is he talking about his life before he became a Christian or after?
7: No, he's talking about his life as a Christian. Non-Christians don't fight this battle. Non-Christians just sin. Even when they do things that are philanthropical or that are noble or that are kind or that are moral or good, the motive is corrupt because they don't do it to glorify God, to honor Him. They do it to feel good about themselves. They do it to gain favor. They do it to demonstrate community spirit. They do it to protect themselves from being arrested. Even the good that men do for the reason of satisfying their own hearts is a kind of evil because the motive is less than glorifying God. This is a Christian attitude. When you're in this kind of war where you know that there is in you some force of evil fighting against a force for good, that's the battle that only a believer fights because only the believer has the new creation. Paul is talking about living the Christian life and loving the law of God, loving the truth, loving righteousness, having holy aspirations, noble, righteous desires, and finding yourself continually debilitated by the presence of sin. That is the Christian experience. Someday we'll escape that when our bodies are glorified in the presence of the Lord.
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8: Scientists have shown with animals in the laboratory that reducing the numbers of calories they consume lengthens their lifespans. Over a lifetime, the less digestive work the body has to do, the longer it seems to last. This appears to be one instance in which less is more. The Bible also notes a situation in which less is more, or less is wiser might be a better way to put it. Proverbs 10:19 suggests that the more we talk, the more likely we are to sin. It concludes by saying, "He who restrains his lips is wise." Sometimes there is wisdom in words, and sometimes not. This is David Jeremiah encouraging you to get on the road to new life. 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

0: SRN News, I'm Jason Walker. Officials in Tokyo say they fear the numbers from this powerful earthquake earlier in the week will continue to climb. Latest death count now stands at 23, but dozens more have been injured. An unknown number of people are still missing. That earthquake was a magnitude 7.1 in the southern part of the country. Wildfires in Europe. Three firefighters have been killed, and now forecasters say the rest of the week looks even worse with dry, windy, and hot conditions every day. Microsoft posting very strong quarterly earnings, surpassing expectations with growth in its cloud computing platform and a boost in paid AI users. Company earned $90 billion in the second quarter. SRN News.
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0: SRN News, I'm Jason Walker. Ukraine just keeps fighting back. Sources now say soldiers have hit two of Russia's major oil refineries in their latest long-range strikes. The attacks are part of Kyiv's ongoing pressure on Moscow and have targeted Russian oil facilities now for the last 4.5 months, and that has been causing a tremendous fuel crisis that embarrasses the Kremlin. Wildfire is still causing a lot of problems in several countries in Europe. Three firefighters have been killed now in France, and forecasters say the rest of the week in France will be dry, windy, and very hot. Soldiers and emergency crews combing through badly damaged areas looking for possible survivors in the Japanese earthquake. At least 23 are dead. SRN News.
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2: Soon, after his imprisonment in China, he instead began to pray God would empower believers in prison, pray for the persecuted church. And today is World Day Against Trafficking. 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
3: Sometimes all it takes is for them to just be knowledgeable that this is a problem. 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
3: They're finding their worth in Jesus and they're seeing him provide for them through this caring teacher who is discipling them and just preparing them for life in general.
2: Pray trafficking survivors find freedom and for those at risk to have tools and confidence in Christ. 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I'm Steve O'Dell.

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2: 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Mike Woolworth, Andy Earnshaw, Bible League. It's That Kevin Show. We're back in a moment.

Well, it's an honor to be with you today. Thanks for tuning in. Andy, as we come into this next segment, my prayer today is that we can kind of pause the headlines of the day. I know we need to be informed of what's happening, not only, in the greater New York City area, wherever God has you listening throughout the country today, but around the world. I know Kevin McCullough is always, imploring his audience to think Christianly, if you will, about what's happening in the world and trying to make sense of it all. So again, I know we need to be informed, but, today, just a little bit of a break to be reminded that God's at work in this great big world, Andy, and from where

a couple of guest hosts today for Kevin McCull. It's great to be with you today. I'm Michael Woolworth, joined by my colleague Andy Earnshaw. The ministry is Bible League. Kevin McCull, a great friend of this ministry over many, many years, said, Michael, Andy, the airwaves are yours. Come, let's talk about what God is doing in his world. Let's invite this listening family to be a part of it. In fact, you know, it wasn't too long ago, Andy, our two ministries got together. We said, look, if this is a major issue facing the global church, that as many as 9 of 10 new believers in many of the regions of Asia, Africa, the Middle East, and Latin America are denied God's word. In the day-to-day, they go without what is so basic to walking with Jesus, and that's having a Bible. We said, let's get together. Let's do something about it. We set a very big goal because the need is only increasing around the world. And so, by the time we wrap up here in the coming weeks, we want to do this for just north of 10,000 waiting believers. We've done it for just, I should say you've done it, listeners, for just north of 1,000 answers to prayer to this point. Praise the Lord again. Andy, I wish we could, goodness, take these people around the world and let them be in the moment, the moments that you and I have been in when we've provided by

0: 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You just need to turn your heart to Air One.
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COVID, few of us had ever been subjected to a quarantine. But that experience effectively isolated us in a bubble. In a spiritual sense, sometimes believers are constantly isolated from the world in a self-imposed quarantine. We don't want to be of the world, so we try not to be in the world. Today on A New Beginning, Pastor Greg Laurie points out how that neglects one of our most important responsibilities. It's the kickoff of a new series in Acts called The Upside Down.